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0: Venerdì 21 agosto, presso La Riserva 2.0 in Piazza Mazzini a Monselice, vi aspettiamo a Aperi Summer, l'aperitivo lungo con la migliore musica di Free Radio. 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
1: Pardon me, do you have change for a quarter? I gotta make a phone call. Thank you. Boy, I hope this woman don't take me through no changes today, because I had a hard day today, man. You know, let me see what's happening at the address before I go home.

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1: 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I'm Matt Williams, and for the next 2 hours, I've got another incredible journey through the world of synth-pop, electropop, new wave, dark synth, Italo, synthwave, and new disco. This isn't just a curated playlist. 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This week, I got brand new music from Patrick Prinz, Train to Spain, Lifelong Corporation, Ego Bliss, JXNS, Tommy Kuntosh, and more. We're also going to hear a brand new mini mix featuring some of the biggest names in trance stepping into synth pop and synthwave territory, including new Ilan Bluestone with his take on Duran Duran's Save a Prayer. I've got new Cascade and a fresh new remix of Erasure's Run to the Sun from our favorite remixer here, TSF. Then in hour two, it's time for Disco Mix 339. I packed this thing with incredible modern disco reworks and new disco remixes from Talk Talk, Depeche Mode, Michael Jackson, Human League, Shannon, Mars. Remember Pump Up the Volume? Yeah, I'm dropping that one too. Plus Sabrina, The Young Punks, DeSoper, and of course Snap's Rhythm as a Dancer. It's going to be an hour of massive dance floor anthems you don't want to miss. I'm going to kick things off with an incredible mashup remix from Master Matt One. He blends OMD's Electricity with Depeche Mode's Blue Dress. This is your Symphony of Synth. Let's get into it right now.
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1: Wow, that is brand new music from Patrick Prinz with Saturday. That is the radio edit. Patrick founded Movin' Melodies. That's one of the most influential Dutch dance labels of the 1990s. The label released many of his own productions and helped shape the European club sound of the era. This label became so iconic that ATB even used Movin' Melodies as the title of his debut album. Before that, we had a fresh new TSF remix of Erasure's 1993 hit Run to the Sun, and we opened the show with an amazing mashup by Matt One. He blended OMD's Electricity with Depeche Mode's Blue Dress. Coming up next, it's time to dive back into the mix. This week's featured mini mix showcases some of the biggest trance producers stepping into synthpop territory. We're going to kick things off with Soft Cell's brand new Love Foundation remix of Danceteria. Funny enough, we've got two different songs called Danceteria in rotation right now. One from Madonna's new album and another new one from Soft Cell. Then Lan Bluestone, best known for his trance productions, puts his own spin on Duran Duran's Save a Prayer. And we're going to wrap up the set with my favorite track of the week. This is a brand new collaboration from Cascade, Glockenbach, and Caitlin Aragon with Runaway. Let's do this right now in the mix with Mini Mix 339.
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0: That was an incredible set featuring some of the biggest names in electronic music crossing over into synth-pop territory. We kick things off with Soft Cell and the brand new Love Foundation remix of Danceteria, followed by the trance superstar Lan Bluestone, putting his signature touch on Duran Duran's classic Save a Prayer, and wrapping it all up was my favorite track of the week, Runaway, from Cascade, Glockenbach, and Caitlin Aragon. Next up, let's get into some brand new music from Synthpop Symphony's favorite artist. 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

0: What a great set of brand new music. That was Train to Spain with the outstanding uncreated remix of Likeable, followed by another high energy production from Tommy Kountosh with Shanghai Tiger. Absolutely fantastic. And closing out the set was a remix of Hot and Freddy's Shy Girl. 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I've still got plenty of new music, exclusive remixes, and dance floor anthems coming your way, so don't touch that dial. 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Coming up next, another brand new track from Lifelong Corporation. They've been incredibly busy over the last few years, and their latest single, Trapped in the Night, really delivers. After that, it's a new one from Ego Bliss with Afterlife. For all of you darker synth fans out there, you're going to really like this one. But first, let's go back to 2016 as Information Society puts their own spin on a Human League classic. From their album Orders of Magnitude, here is their version of Human League's Don't You Want Me, right here on Synthpop Symphony.
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1: It is not uncommon in human societies to see a great deal of effort invested into something which clearly related to their belief system, loosely to their religion.

0: that was the latest from Lifelong Corporation with Trapped in the Night, a band that's been on an incredible creative run these past few years. Before that, Ego Bliss took us into darker synth territory with Afterlife, and we opened the set by going back to 2016 with Information Society and their fantastic take on Human League's Don't You Want Me. That is from their fantastic Orders of Magnitude album. Before we dive into the next hour in the mix, I've got one more special gem that landed in my inbox from an artist called JXNS. We've been playing a lot of him lately. His new single is called Flowers. It's a deeply introspective song about the desire to be seen and accepted for who you really are. Using flowers as a metaphor for approval and recognition, the song explores how easy it is to tie our self-worth to the validation of others. But as it unfolds, it delivers a powerful message that real growth begins when you stop looking for approval from everyone else and start finding it from within yourself. So here we go, JNX with Flowers, and then we're going to get right into the mix with Synth Pop Symphony.
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0: That was brand new music from JXNS with Flowers. I absolutely love discovering artists like this. It's a beautifully crafted track and a powerful message about finding your own self-worth instead of relying on the approval of others. Does that sound familiar to you? And if this one connected with you, be sure to check out more JXNS. And now it's time for what so many of you tune in for each week. We're heading into hour two, and it's time for Disco Mix 339. 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You're also going to hear massive dance floor productions from The Young Punks, Oliver Heldens, De Soffer, and Alpha Town. It's an hour packed with modern disco, new disco, and classic anthems reimagined for 2026. So let's kick off the mix with a brand new remix of Talk Talk, It's My Life. 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

0: Well, that's going to do it for another edition of Synthpop Symphony. I hope you enjoyed the ride as much as I have. 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Until next time, I'm Matt Williams, reminding you that the past inspires us, the future excites us, and the soundtrack is always playing. It's a crazy world out there, so be kind to each other and remember to keep the music alive. 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
0: Ladies and gentlemen, I have the pleasure of introducing you to the console, Zaira DJ.